0: to run. I'm not the only one.
1: No one to be a nobody.
0: Why do you look at me that way? I'm not a problem that needs solving. The truth is still evolving.
2: You're enough.
0: Life is the choices that we make. We're the masters of our own fate. The painter and the paint.

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He tells their father everything. 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Nothing good ever happens when one is summoned to the great hall by one's father. And to put it mildly, this particular father is not a man to be tampered with. I think it's a pity he was ever born.

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I wonder where she had me back again. I wonder where she had me back again. And all these years, and she been gone. Would you have me back again? I thought I heard

good man, 'cause he likes to keep me warm. When his wood don't burn to suit me,